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Claro que ya es Rumbo 97.7, que estás haciendo feliz jueves Throwback Thursday. 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Let's talk about it right now. 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Betty, Nicky Jam, Heika. Sonar aquí en Rumbo 97.7, number one for hits y variedad aquí en la ciudad de Boston.

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martes va a estar 90 degrees. ¿Qué vamos a hacer para el próximo Taco Tuesday? Tequila Tuesday, lo que tú quieras. El weather finally starting to look like summer. Y quiero que tú lo disfrutes escuchando, por supuesto, Rumba 97.7. Number 1 for hits y variedad aquí en la ciudad de Boston.

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O sea, no sé, who comes up with this stuff? 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

0: 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Tu Admiration and Vivation. 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What would you do with $1,000? $1,000. All right. 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
6: Con tus canciones y tus cantantes favoritos todo el tiempo. 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

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What would you do? What would you do? What would you do with $1,000? ¿Ah? ¿Qué tú harías? ¿La playa? 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What would you do? Hit me up right now.

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Escucha la palabra clave y luego ingrésala. Ingresa, that's it, en rumba977.com. It's that easy. 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Pay off some debt. 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
7: You went to JCPenney to find those summer fashion staples, like shorts and tees from A&A in St. John's Bay. 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
5: 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I want an American guy. 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
7: So go to Five Guys.
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6: You went to JCPenney to find those summer fashion staples, like shorts and tees from A&A in St. John's Bay. 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
7: 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Yo soy un driver para Amazon Flex and Uber.
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8: You went to JCPenney to find those summer fashion staples, like shorts and tees from A&A in St. John's Bay. 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
8: This is Jana Kramer from Wind Down with Jana Kramer. 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
6: You went to JCPenney to find those summer fashion staples, like shorts and tees from A&A in St. John's Bay. 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
4: 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Hop in. 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
0: 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We're going to guess that the keyword is energy. So I'm ready for a fun night out with Shakira.
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1: You
0: so
1: did
0: this
1: it,
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1: right.
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1: When I was a kid, my favorite cartoon was...
0: ¿Cuál es?
1: The Rugrats.
0: Come on, man. Stop it!
1: That came out of left field, huh?
0: Yeah. I wasn't expecting the Rugrats.
1: What was you expecting?
0: I wasn't expecting the Rugrats. Anyway, Lewis.
1: La Pica Piedra.
0: Maybe. You got an event. We got an event coming up. ¿Cuándo es nuevamente? Remind people.
1: June 7th.
0: All right. El próximo 7 de junio.
1: 7 de junio. At the Strand in Providence, Rhode Island.
0: All right. And what's going to be happening there?
1: Listen, we have all types of cool things going on. There's a fitness, wellness, and beauty expo. So, for example, if you've never been to a bodybuilding competition,
0: you're going to
1: get a little taste of that at the expo. We're going to have influencers flying in from Miami, California. We have speakers. We have brands. We have sponsors. We have giveaways. We have opportunities for you to win free personal training, educational stands.
0: All right. So, todo eso y un poquito más. 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
1: Win the Day Expo.
0: All right, Win the Day Expo. 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

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Some Shakira.

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1: 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DJ Menor, getting ready. He's coming up next. No te despegues. All right, keep it locked right here on Rumbo 97.7, número uno para hits y variedad en Boston.
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1: Oye, man, el menor anoche, el Revolution couldn't keep the streak alive at Gillette Stadium. 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Tienes el chance de ganar boletos durante esta mezcla. 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Have that talkback mic open on the free iHeart Radio app. @DJ El Menor MA. Conéctate con el hombre in control of the mixer right now. 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

0: esta hora es hincha, ¿ok? 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

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We're going to give you a keyword. All you have to do is listen for that. Pay attention, all right? Mañana, 10:30 is your first chance. 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

0: 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It's crazy. What do you think about that lineup? Let me know right now. Dale para el Talkback Mike usando la aplicación gratuita de iHeartRadio.
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Okay, do you like the reality TV shows? ¿Qué tal Love is Blind? Netflix acaba de confirmar que Boston va a ser la sede oficial de la nueva temporada de Love is Blind in Boston. 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